Lit 101 WIXX. All right, it's going to get down to a nice brisk 76 tonight. I'm looking forward to that. Here's New Gracie.

Brittany on Trees on WIXX. You could score some free ice cream with the Appleton Airport and WIXX thanks to the ATW Ice Cream Express truck. 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

them get bitter. Megan Trainor on WIXX. According to Fox 11, it's going to be a hot, sweaty day out there with a high of 93, partially cloudy skies, hot and humid air, and a chance of thunderstorms in the afternoon that may become severe.

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2: Jason.

And this town's lost its faith. Our colors will fade eventually. So if our time is running out, day after day, we'll make the mundane a masterpiece. Oh my, my, oh my, my love. I take one look at you, you're taking me out.

0: a show. We had all of the bipolar outside and on the radio. It's Huggy and Natalie. It is 8:50.
1: That was a lot.
0: I wish it was raining, but more romantic rain and not severe.

Charlotte on WIXX. My name is Mara, and there is still a severe thunderstorm warning in effect until 9:45 a.m. That's in a couple minutes here for northeastern Sheboygan County. Quarter-size hail is to be expected, as well as damage to vehicles is also expected. Again, northeastern Sheboygan, Yes, northeastern Sheboygan County, severe thunderstorm warning until 9:45 a.m. And then also, severe thunderstorm warning remains in effect until 10:15 a.m. for northern Door County. 60-mile-per-hour wind gusts and small hail to be expected. Text SEVERE to 31011 to have the severe weather alert sent to your phone. And if you want to win $1,000, make sure you get signed up for the $1,000 Minute on WIXX weekday mornings, 605, 705, and 805. 10 questions. Got to get through in 60 seconds. You're winning that $1,000 thanks to Mole Lake Casino. $1,000 to 31011 to get signed up.